0: This is RuPaul.
1: And this is Martha Wash.
0: We are reporting to you live
1: from our weather center.
0: Baby, the stuffing got heavy.
1: Honey, just when you thought it was

You realize that when you lose them, never let them escape, 'cause time is flying.

to the trees, we lay on the grass and let hours pass. Take my hand, come back to the land. Let's get away, just for one day.